0: here.
1: Well, I'm really enjoying this.
2: Me too.
1: You a picking cotton picker, you know that?
2: Ha!
1: Yeah.
2: I try.
1: I know it. You know, if you don't pick, I will catch up with you somewhere. And you'll get a tanning, boy.
2: I'll be having to come.
1: Yeah, you'll get a tanning of your life. I want to go up to A flat.
2: All right.
1: I want to go up to A flat. Do this. Now watch this.

0: milonga.
1: His music. The damn trumpet.
0: La milonga es.
1: He is ours tonight. He is here. Alfredo Zitarrosa.